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A few questions that I need to know. 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

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When somebody hears, listen to the fear that's gone. Strange about wishes of power.

always and forever I will set out to try, try. 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With the sins, cause I've been and I've always been an imperfect human kin, an imperfect human kin, an imperfect human kin.